0: weakening a bit as it moves to the west. Officials are warning people to remain vigilant, as heavy rains and high winds are possible along with a storm surge. Meteorologist Megan Borowski.
1: We don't expect widespread freshwater flooding from Bertha, but localized pockets of heavy rain could lead to isolated flash flooding over parts of Louisiana and the Texas Gulf Coast and South Texas Plains over the next few days.
0: The National Hurricane Center says tropical storm warnings and watches are up for parts of the Gulf. U.S. futures contracts are trading lower at this hour. Dow futures down about 46 points. NASDAQ futures down 57. 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
2: Good evening. It's 5:04. I'm Deb Hilton with Arizona Public Radio News from Flagstaff. U.S. Representative Andy Biggs won the Republican nomination for Arizona governor in yesterday's primary. He was endorsed by President Trump and previously chaired the conservative House Freedom Caucus. Biggs helped lead efforts to block certification of Trump's 2020 election loss and voted against Arizona's Electoral College results after the January 6th Capitol insurrection. He'll face Democratic Governor Katie Hobbs in what's expected to be one of the nation's closest gubernatorial races. Farmington attorney Justin Jones and Navajo Nation Council Speaker Crystalyn Curley won the most votes in yesterday's primary for Navajo Nation president. They easily outpaced incumbent President Boone Nigrin, ending his bid for a second term. If elected, Curley would become the first woman to lead the Navajo Nation. Officials have identified the remains of a Grand Canyon hiker who went missing more than 14 years ago. The Coconino County Sheriff's Office says DNA analysis confirmed they belonged to 65-year-old Bill Ott, who was on a solo hike through a remote area of the Western Canyon in 2012. Members of the Hualapai tribe discovered the remains near the original search area in December. Our active monsoon pattern is taking a bit of a downturn for the next few days. Mostly widely scattered in storm coverage, specifically mainly focused over the higher terrain. Otherwise, temperatures heat up Saturday through the weekend.
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5: This is All Things Considered from NPR News. I'm Elsa Chang in Culver City, California.
6: And I'm Juana Summers in Washington. The U.S. and Saudi Arabia have signed a nuclear agreement. The U.S. would provide technology for the Saudis to develop a civilian nuclear program. Saudi Crown Prince Mohammed bin Salman once told CBS's 60 Minutes that his country does not want a nuclear weapon, but if their longtime adversary Iran built a bomb, quote, without a doubt, Saudi Arabia would follow suit. Earlier today, we reached out to Matthew Bunn. He's a former advisor to the White House's Office of Science and Technology Policy in the Clinton administration, and he is now a nuclear proliferation expert at Harvard University. Matthew, welcome to the program.
7: Good.
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0: 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Well, here Lindrick Lamaya Stewa state the Hopi word, use it in a Hopi sentence, then translate the Hopi word into Pahan Lawai and translate the sentence.
1: Moita. Moita. To hold in the mouth. Tiuhita moita. 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What does the little boy have in his mouth?
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3: All right, welcome back, listeners. This is your KUYI community calendar. The Hopi Credit Association will host a back-to-school event on July 29th from 11 a.m. to 2 p.m. at the picnic area near the Hopi Cultural Center. The Climb the Mesa 10K Run Walk event will be held at the Hopi Cancer Support Services on Saturday, August 8th at 6 a.m. For registration information, the number is 928-734-1150. And the Hopi Wellness Center will be hosting an outdoor adventures event on Saturdays in August. For more information, the number is 928-734-3432. And moving to your job announcements, the Hopi Foundation has the following positions open. The Hopi Leadership Program is looking for a program coordinator, and Natwani Coalition is looking for a program associate. More information is at 928-734-2380. Kings Canyon Elementary School is seeking the following positions: Facility Manager, Certified Teacher, ESS Certified Teacher, and School Clerk. For more information, the number is 928-399-7005, extension 2312. And the Hopi Housing Authority has the following positions open: in Maintenance 1/2, Inspector, Resident Service Specialist. And more information is at 928-737-2800. First Mesa Elementary School has the following positions: a housing technician, ESS teacher, and certified teacher. And there, for more information, the number is 928-737-2581. And happening at the Hopi Foundation and Programs, a save the date for the Natwani Coalition Food and Agriculture Symposium is coming September 2026 this year. The symposium will focus on Hopi agriculture, farming, ranching, and food. More information is soon to be announced. 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And stay tuned, and I will bring you your local weather update coming up next.

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This is your local weather update. Starting off in Window Rock, Ganado, Sawmill area. It is currently 66 degrees over there. Tonight, a chance of showers and thunderstorms before midnight. Partly cloudy with a low around 60. South wind 3 to 7 miles per hour. And moving on to Kings Canyon, Spidermon, Jedito area. White Cone, currently 87 degrees. Tonight, a chance of showers and thunderstorms before midnight. Partly cloudy with a low around 60. Southwest wind around 7 miles per hour, becoming south after midnight. And on to Palatka area, Second Mesa and KY Studios. Currently 87 degrees. Tonight, a chance of showers and thunderstorms before midnight. Partly cloudy with a low around 59. Southwest winds 5 to 7 miles per hour, becoming south after midnight. And on to Kikotsumovi area, Hotvalo, Bakavi, Ojaive, currently 87 degrees. Tonight, a chance of showers and thunderstorms before midnight. Partly cloudy with a low around 59. Southwest wind 5 to 7 miles per hour, becoming light and variable. And for Mankapi area, currently under a flood warning, but it is currently 90 degrees over there. We got some warm water, I could say. But tonight, partly cloudy with low around 64. West wind around 6 miles per hour, becoming calm after midnight. So I hope everyone is staying safe over there in Mankapi, Tuba City, Tuva area. And moving on to Homolavi, Winslow area. Currently 88 degrees. Tonight, a chance of showers and thunderstorms before midnight. Partly cloudy with a low around 66. Southwest wind 5 to 8 miles per hour, becoming south after midnight. And lastly, for Flagstaff, Nuvatakwilvi, currently 72 degrees this afternoon, or actually tonight, a chance of showers and thunderstorms before 11 p.m. Mostly cloudy, then gradually becoming mostly clear with a low around 58 and calm wind. So that is your local weather update for this evening for the northern Arizona part of the state. Just hoping everyone is staying safe. Remember, do not cross any muddy washes, anything like that. Just stay safe out there. And, be glad we are getting all of this moisture. Thank you very much. And for your national days today, for July 22nd, today is World Brain Day. So I hope you didn't overwork your brain today. I believe we did here at the station. Today is also National Hammock Day. If you have a hammock, have at it. Chill outside. Today is also National Rat Catchers Day. And for the food portion, it is also National Mango Day. You guys are a fan of mangoes. So those are your national days today. And happy birthday to those celebrating your birthday today for July 22nd. You share your birthday with some famous musicians. Starting off with Keith Sweat, born in 1961. Pat Badger of the band Extreme. Daniel Jones of Savage Garden. Rick Davies from the band Supertramp. Mr. George Clinton, the Parliament Funkadelic. And the great Don Henley of the Eagles. It is their birthday today, so you share your birthdays with those famous musicians. So those are your birthdays, your national day, and your local weather update. We'll jump into our Hopi Elder Wisdom here for this evening. And we had a couple of late requests coming in for the Ozzy Osbourne tribute show. So I got a few more Ozzy songs coming up after the Hopi Elder Wisdom. So enjoy, and we will continue with our normal programming. So again, earlier as I stated, we did lose Mr. Ozzy Osbourne 1 year ago today, and his wife Sharon Osbourne said his wishes were to have no one be crying, no one having, sorrow, sadness, but to just crank up the tunes and remember him how he was as being fun and, probably a silly guy. So, we got some more Ozzy Osbourne coming up by request after the Hopi Elder Wisdom, so crank it up and have a great evening, everyone. Stay safe, stay cool, stay hydrated from us here at KUY 88.1 FM, Hopi Radio.

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day, Potts Farm was a place to go. 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Jack and Jim were a few good men. 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I'm tired of talking, man. Y'all ain't listening. The motor.

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This is Natalie Rise, and you are locked to KUYI 88.1 FM, Hopi Radio. Yo, I must say, I always feel so much joy and positivity when we pass through your area. Thank you for always showing up to our shows and bringing that Hopi energy that is unmatched. Yes, I look forward to seeing you again sooner than later. Until then, make sure you keep it locked to 88.1 FM. 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

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And I just want to say thank you very much for having me out here. Me Glitch.

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Hey, hey, hey, hey, hey, hey, hey, hey, hey, hey, hey, hey, hey, hey, hey, hey, hey, hey, hey, hey, hey, hey, hey, hey, hey, hey, hey, hey, hey, hey, hey, hey, hey, hey, hey, hey, hey, hey, hey, hey, hey, hey, hey, hey, hey, hey, hey, hey, hey, hey, hey, hey, hey, hey, hey, hey, hey, hey, hey, hey, hey, hey, hey, hey, hey, hey, hey, hey, hey, hey, hey, hey, hey, hey, hey, hey, hey, hey, hey, hey, 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

Hey, hey, hey, hey, hey, hey, hey, hey, hey, hey, hey, hey, hey, hey, hey, hey, hey, hey, hey, hey, hey, hey, hey, hey, hey, hey, hey, hey, hey, hey, hey, hey, hey, hey, hey, hey, hey, hey, hey, hey, 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
0: Hopi Public Radio. We're from White River, Arizona. We appreciate you guys. Thank you.

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You're

See, it's burning me to hold on to this. I know this is something I gotta do, but that don't mean I want to. What I'm trying to say is that I love you. I feel like this.

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0: Hopi Public Radio. We're from White River, Arizona, and we appreciate you guys. Thank you.

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Hey, hey, hey, hey, hey, hey, hey, hey, hey, hey, hey, hey, hey, hey, hey, hey, hey, hey, hey, hey, hey, hey, hey, hey, hey, hey, hey, hey, hey, hey, hey, hey, hey, hey, hey, hey, hey, hey, hey, hey, 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

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Hey, you're tuned into Tata Wewe, one and only here this morning. Randall Mullah here, better known as Wewe. Hey, I'm going to try to bring you some good Native American Indian music to start your Thursday off. Great Thursday morning here on Hopi on July 23rd, 2026. So, hope you all waking up to a great, great morning wherever you are and whatever you're doing, man. So, make it a good one. Bye, Changa, Lumata, Lava, Nama, Pango, Biha, Laka, Kangide, Mahala, Yani, Changa, Lumata, Nungwai. Singing, Lighting, Kunda, I want to tell my time, he committed away. So, we are at 6:17, and alright, I'm just going to jam some music for you here this morning. I'm having a little problem here with my the computer again, so well, just keep playing music for you, okay? All right, good morning. And this is KUYI on 88.1 FM, and also KUYI 89.1 LP FM, Upper Mankapi, and we are streaming online at KUYI.net, your Native American Public Radio Station. So with that said, hey, let's have a great Tata with you, all righty. So here we go with some Moccasin Tawi by Donald Oahu, so great morning to you.

Okay, the Donald O'Hunyo, we mat the wee, we muck the wee, or a hunting song. So, great morning here, 626 on KYI here. And we are jamming this morning, so we are going on with next Shmuck Aloha with Michael Garcia. So, good morning, good Thursday morning here.

hope it's Tawi by Kyle Sikakaku. So, good morning. Enjoy your morning here with Tawi. All right, I'm trying to do my best. My computer is in the sink right now, so just doing my best to get you some good music on here. All right, good morning. Hope you have all having a great morning. Bye, Bisanga, the Matala, the Mapanga. I like your Kangani. Sali, some Kakam Naku, what gong, what three we. Then sing it away. Kunda, I want to come away. Well, we go away. Hope it's away.

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All right, we are now at 6:29 and going on to

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So we are going with Alex and Tawi. My ears to the ear. Good morning.

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Okay, sorry about that. He just got a phone call trying to run back and forth here. Oh, by my knowledge, so bear with me. Thank you. 6:38 here, KUIA radio station. And we are going to go with Herschel Telesimo with Alex and Tawi. All right, long hair song, all right.

Herschel Tullis from Sonic Goodness Morning here. Everybody's sounding great. So we are jamming in. Hey, you got a call running back and forth. The phone there. And they requested a JC song, but hey, trying to look up here. The computer's kind of messed up this morning. So I can try my best to find you ones. If I don't get the right one, I'm sorry. But hey, call after 8 o'clock when everybody gets in, and I'll have more help. So thank you for tuning to Tato 644 at this time, KYI radio station on the Hopi Reyes here in northern part of Arizona. So we are jamming. 644 at this time.

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1: Okay, the child Hunyama, we I guess we and we die we I sang away. All right, 6:51. I mean, we don't do you on fine answer. Yamang by he takes up to Len and Mabanka Halley, and we pay him on Kalnava Shani. Singing with him, I couldn't imagine being a native and you to talk with COVID when he came in. Oh, you're the money, he went to Tommy. 6:51, and we are going with a long hair toy by Bajmali, alrighty? So here we go.

Alrighty, that was Bush Mully with the election. So we are right. We are right at 7 o'clock. We will ID and we'll continue. Alrighty, so good morning.

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1: Okay, you got a dear ID, and you are tuning into the Tata program here, and here with you is one and only Random Over Here, better known as Wish, bringing you some good gems, or at least some trying or driving. So we have a little problem computer this morning, but I think I got it going. All right, we're going to go with the Turtle Dance, Cipriano Garcia. All right, okay, well, yes, so here we go with Turtle Dance. Good morning.
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hey, hey, hey, hey, hey, hey

Okay, Turtle Dance with Cipriano Garcia out of Oakdale, Hungary. All righty, good morning, everybody. We are jamming, and now 7:10 here, and some of the time just slowed down there. Anyway, someone was making a request this morning for a JC song, but a computer giving problem, and I just can't find which is looking for, so I just got a JC group Eagle Dance, okay? So hope this is all right. You can call in at the 8 o'clock again, make a request, but hey, I'm here by myself and running back and forth here. So hope you all having a great, great morning, wherever you are and whatever you're doing. And here we are, hoping we are jamming, and hey, everybody else is doing their other stuff there, and ceremonies going on. So good morning to everybody. It's a great morning, and prayers have been said for everyone out there. So let's keep our day going. All right, so take care of one another. Have a great morning. Here we go, Eagle Dance with JC and Company. All righty.

Eagledance by JC and Company, recording Hutlava, now 718 KUI radio station. Great, great morning here on Hopi. So, hope you all having a great morning wherever you are. So, with that said, by Mapankahala, Yani, by Pumasun Kahita Pisoya, I am a Navaska King, Yani, Nang Maslawani, we Kunda, Nangi, Wana Tamudi, and we can walk in Nanga. So, with that said, if you're on the road, be careful. Be a defensive driver and look out for the other driver. Hey, traffic was already busy, especially in Polak area this morning, so be careful out there. And let's see, where are we going now? Okay, we're going to go with Earl Ray, already down south in Salt River, Arizona. Now, okay, we're going to go with Black Cloud by Earl Ray.

Okay, there was Earl Ray out of Salt River, Black Cloud. Okay, so we are jamming and we are going to go in right. I won't pick up to this time. Title of the song, Camp Song. All right, so let's see what Camp Song sounds like, okay? So here we go. Good morning.

Okay, it was right on. Pick up to Ken song. Man, she camped for a short time, huh? Anyway, good morning, 7:26 on a great, great Thursday morning here on the Hopi Reds, Northern Part of Arizona from the Hopi Tewa Nation here. So, we are jamming to Tatawe, meaning songs. All righty, Tatawe, meaning songs. So, that's what we're doing. Hey, and hope you all enjoy the music. By So we are going next with second Mesa Disco Butterflies, alrighty.

0: All right, second miss of butterflies there, eh? Second miss of disco there. All right, 7:33 this morning, Thursday morning here. And we are Jimmy's Tata. We need American Indian music brought to you from the Little West radio station with the biggest heart. And here with you again this morning is one and only Randall Molly, better known as Wit. And also my Indian name, what's Hoyai, or my Hopi name, and my Tewa, be Potege, all right. So that's me, and we are jamming. We can go with Donald Duangnyo this morning, so thank you, and hey, we're turning into Tato here. Better do some morning shout outs here, I forgot to do that. Good morning, shout out to Darren Silas on the road, so be careful out there. And also to Imahodi, better known as Worm. All right. And Melissa Makiu, all the way from Parker, tuning into Tatawi. And good morning, shout out, going to Yabet Aga, down south in part of Arizona. So good morning. Thank you for tuning in. Hope you all having a great, great Thursday morning. And we are going to go with Donald Duangnyo this time. So good morning.
1: Oh, oh, oh, oh, hey, hey, hey, hey, hey, hey, hey, hey, hey, hey, hey, hey, hey, hey, hey, hey, hey, hey, hey, hey, hey, hey, hey, hey, hey, hey, hey, hey, hey, hey, hey, hey, hey, hey, hey, hey, 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

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Then Tasab Tawi, alrighty. 7:43, man, we were jamming all morning, so it's almost 8 o'clock, and 8 o'clock I'll be switching over to KNAU then, our community calendar weather and whatnot, okay? So thank you for joining me this morning on Tatawi. And we are next going with Lance Telaswaima, Hopi Lavai, okay? So here we go, good morning.

Okay, well, then, Stella Time, I will hope to love you. All right, 7:52. Hey, we are jamming this morning. So, let's go, Mr. Clark Tunnicum. Well, this time, we... Yo, die. Okay, all right, die. Bye, Ben Huitani.

Okay, well, you tabai, Clark Tunnicum by, and we are at 7:50, almost time to switch over to KNAU, so let me throw some of these Never Skip Dance songs and then we'll go away. KNAU, all right, stand by.

0: Alrighty, almost 8 o'clock, so thank you for tuning in this morning. Hey, you people on the road, be careful out there. Hey, I hear somebody's going to see the ram dancing. Hualapai country, Mapasne, Atunabasang. Be careful going out there. And hey, I just want to let you know it was great Thursday morning, so everybody enjoy your morning and your day here. And we'll be switching you over to KNAU, so good morning. Bye, we sing in Tamway.
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0: Above $100 a barrel for the first time since May. Attacks on oil tankers in the Red Sea are among the latest strikes in the escalating war with Iran. NPR's Jane Arraf reports Iran attacked American bases in Jordan and Kuwait overnight as the U.S. conducted a 12th night of strikes.
1: Iran attacked air defenses and other targets on U.S. military installations in Jordan early Thursday. Commercial satellite images showed what appeared to be an aircraft hangar burning at a base in southern Jordan. The Jordanian military said the country's air force shot down 4 missiles and 6 Iranian drones targeting the kingdom. In Kuwait, Iran said it attacked U.S. military equipment, including a Patriot missile defense system. Iran, in announcing the attacks, has appealed to the people of Jordan and Kuwait to support the strikes on U.S. military targets in their countries, saying U.S. forces were violating their sovereignty. Jane Arraf, NPR News, Amman.
0: AAA says the average price for a gallon of regular gas in the U.S. is over $4. The European Union has slapped Google with a $1 billion fine for favoring its own services and search results while restricting competitors. NPR's Eleanor Beardsley reports.
2: The fine is part of Brussels' ongoing efforts to regulate big tech companies. It caps an investigation launched in March 2024 under the EU's Digital Markets Act, which attempts to make digital markets fairer and more contestable. They claim Google set up their search engine and Google Play to favor its own services over their competitors. The European Commission says it is acting to protect consumer interests. Google says the fine harms European businesses and consumers. The fine comes at a time of high trade tensions between the EU and U.S. Eleanor Beardsley, NPR News, Paris.
0: The New York Times is trying to convince a federal judge to quash Justice Department subpoenas, compelling several reporters to testify before a grand jury. NPR's David Folkenflik reports the Times says the administration is seeking its sources from a story on security concerns over the new Air Force One given to President Trump by the Qatari government.
3: This clash erupted after the Times reported that the U.S. Secret Service interceded to convince Trump not to take the new jet home from the NATO summit in Turkey earlier this month. The Times alleges the Trump administration is attempting to intimidate its reporters, seeking phone records not just of its journalists, but of some of their family members. Trump has sued the Times for defamation, while the paper has sued the administration to block new restrictions on covering the Pentagon. U.S. Attorney Jay Clayton says he has followed Justice Department policies and that he respects the independence of the press. David Folkenflik, NPR News.
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5: Good morning. It is 8:04. I'm Bree Burkett with Arizona Public Radio News in Flagstaff. A uranium transport semi-truck rolled over Tuesday on the Navajo Nation. As KNAU's Chris Clemens reports, even though the truck was empty, environmental advocates are calling for an investigation.
6: The truck was returning to the Pinyon Plain mine after delivering uranium ore to the White Mesa Uranium Mill in Utah. An executive with Energy Fuels, the company that owns the mill and the mine, says the company will investigate what happened. But Leona Morgan, co-founder of the environmental group Hall No, says that's not enough.
7: People need to really press on the governor to make sure that this is investigated on a state level.
6: The Navajo Nation and Energy Fuels entered into an agreement about the transport of uranium ore across the tribal nation last year. It says the company can't haul uranium during inclement weather. The rollover happened shortly after the National Weather Service issued a flash flood warning for the area. For KNAU, I'm Chris Clements in Flagstaff.
5: A federal judge is weighing whether to block construction of about 62 miles of border wall across parts of the Thana Asam Nation. The tribe says the Department of Homeland Security made the plan without consulting them. They want the judge to issue a preliminary injunction to stop the Trump administration from moving forward while the lawsuit plays out. During a hearing yesterday, the judge questioned whether federal law supports the request, but did not issue a ruling. The Justice Department argues that Congress gave the executive branch broad authority over border security. The Thana Asam Nation's reservation stretches along Arizona's border with Mexico. Arizona Senator Mark Kelly is backing bipartisan legislation that would make it easier for states, tribes, and local governments to use prescribed burns to reduce wildfire risk. The Wildfire Emissions Prevention Act would amend the Clean Air Act to exempt prescribed and cultural burning from counting against a state's pollution cap. Prescribed burns are used to clear dead vegetation and prevent fires from spreading out of control. Some indigenous tribes also intentionally set small fires to prevent bigger ones, promote ecosystem health, and for ceremonial reasons. Kelly says that the current air quality rules make it unnecessarily difficult to conduct burns when weather conditions are right, adding that states shouldn't be penalized for taking action. This is KNAU. Funding.
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9: Random Molly or Riley, and a young Makui, or two, Kayo. Young Yuan say, community killing, then we are, and then we young Kaitaki took an old new Makatai. So, this is KUI's closure and delay reports for Thursday, 23rd of July. No closure, so no delay, so we're doing good for today, okay? So, just in case there is, you stay tuned to KUI. I hope you're ready for closures, outages, severe weather, and emergencies. Any updates? Well, we announce from here on KUI. So check our social media pages during any on air interruptions. And for additional details, please reach out to the reporting offices. We appreciate assistance in sharing information. Okay, we'll continue to see what's going on the race, okay? All right, the Healthy Credit Association will host a back-to-school event on July 29th from 11 a.m. to 2 p.m. at the Picking Grounds area near the Hopi Cultural Center. And the Climb the Mesa 10K Run Walk event will be held at the Hopi Cancer Support Services on Saturday, August 8th. Starting at 6 a.m. And for more information to get registered and whatnot, you can call 928-734-1150. The Hopi Wellness Center will be hosting an outdoor adventures event on Saturdays in August. So they'll be starting on Saturdays in August. So for more information, you can call them at 928-734-3432. And the Hopi Foundation has the following positions open in case someone's looking for a job. Okay, the Hopi Leadership Program looking for a program coordinator. And the Nahuani Coalition also looking for a program associate. For more information on these jobs, you can call them at 928-734-2380. Kim's Kid Elementary School, Bootseva, Bole, and Gulag, Olokulung. It is my business. Tomorrow, Nimaune, tomorrow, see you. Looking for a facility manager, a certified teacher, an ESS certified teacher, and also a school clerk. And for more information on these jobs, you can call them at 928-399-7005, extension 2312. And the Hopi Housing Authority has the following positions open, so give them a call if you want a job. Alrighty. Hey, they're looking for a mains 1/mains 2, I guess. Alrighty, so check them out. And also an inspector and a resident service specialist. So those three positions open there. 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And First Minister Elementary School has a public positions open, so they are looking for a housing technician, ESS teacher, and also a certified teacher. More information available at 928-737-2581. And the Hopi Election Office seeking poll workers for the Hopi Board of Education School Board Elections. 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More information is available at 928-734-2507. Give them a call to get more information. And let's see what's happening at the Hopi Foundation with the programs and whatnot. Okay. All right. So, here's a date for the Nawani Coalition Food and Agricultural Symposium coming up this September. All right. No date given yet, but we'll give it to you as soon as they get it to us here. And this symposium will focus on Hopi agriculture, farming, ranching, and food. So just stay tuned to KUYI and we'll give you the date whenever they get announced there, okay? So stay tuned to KUYI. Hey, let's see. Support KUYI here, alrighty. 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Yeah, we can check them out. You got shirts, cups, stickers, and whatnot there. So make sure you check them out.

A safe alert has been issued for Phoenix Police Department. This is the Arizona Department of Public Safety. Phoenix Police Department is looking for Robert Vaughn, last seen on foot wearing a white Arizona Diamondbacks baseball cap, red t-shirt, khaki shorts, and unknown shoes. If you have contact with this safe alert, please call 911. Monitor TV and radio for updates.

0: Okay, I got your weather here for you for today. Alrighty, let's see what it's going to be like today. Okay, we'll start up with Wind Rock, 45 area, St. Michael's, too. So, all people and up to Bernardo and Pacabe, Po Kangipe. Currently sitting at 66 degrees in the whole country. Alrighty, let's see what it's going to be like for them today in Wind Rock area. It'll be mostly sunny with a high near of 86 and light and variable winds becoming west about 5 to 7 miles per hour in the afternoon. And tonight, 10% chance of showers and thunderstorms before 9 p.m. and partly cloudy with a low around 24 degrees. So west winds at about 6 miles per hour. So looking good. Wind Rock, Arizona. Alrighty. So let's go on into Kings Canyon, Arizona. Olepe, Ponce, Mekar, look at this shit. Up in Jerry 2, you are in the park area, Spider Mount. Parts of Palaka and Low Mount Junction, Hopi High School, alrighty. First Mesa School, alrighty, and Hopi Healthcare Center. Here today will be sunny with a high near of 86, south winds at about 7 miles per hour, becoming west in the afternoon. And tonight you're looking at partly cloudy skies with a low around 65. West winds at about 7 miles per hour becoming southeast in the evening. So looking good for Palaka area. So it's going to be a hot one. 86 degrees today in Palaka Skanka Day, 86 hours in the camp. And support me up by 68. Oh, 65 hours in the camp. And I'm going to go to the camp. And I'm going to go to And let's see, we are going to second Mesa area. Mushangavi, Sapagavi, Toriba, Tomopavi, Suvi, and Cultural Center area. Currently sitting at 73 degrees this morning, a great, great morning here at KUI radio station also. So sunny today with a high near of 89, south winds at about 7 miles per hour becoming west in the afternoon. And tonight you're looking at partly cloudy skies with a low around 64 degrees, west winds at 7 miles per hour, and then becoming east after midnight, okay? But you're not feeling it today, 89 out, but with me, cannot support me up by 64 out, how many? So we are going on to Kikos movie. Good day, Willagi, Jose, Olagi. Who can get poor, can get crazy on here. So let's see, Kikos movie, O'Reilly, and Hoodville Bakaby, and Cultural Center area. Currently sitting at 73 degrees this morning. Hey, Cape Town, you're looking at sunny skies with a high near 92. South winds at about 7 miles per hour becoming west in the afternoon. And tonight you're looking at partly cloudy skies with a low around of 65. West winds about 6 miles per hour becoming light and brown. So looking good, Cape Town. Gonna be a hot one, 92 degrees. Like I said, 92 again. We'll be up by up here. I can make it. 65 and let's see, all the way in west on in Mankapi, Tubi, Posogepe, Toram Nesese. Currently sitting at 78 degrees this morning. Already a hot one down there, and I'm by Paz and I Antoki by Muna Bea, Mui Anto, Manam Bakapai, Anto Nikam Pai Maha, like a Kayani, Tamala, Yenimal. Yes, one day by Mahalaya. So we did, let's see, 78 degrees, and today it's going to be sunny and hot with a high near of 96 degrees, light and double wind. So partly cloudy tonight and low around 60, west winds around 6 miles per hour becoming calm, alright? So, Mankapi, you got to take care of yourself and be careful out there working in your fields, you know. We wish for rain, but we got a little bit of too much of it, so by any kind of bank, okay, so just take it day by day, alright? So, we are going down south to Winslow, Arizona, one with a porque per paio mi un mulo mi ne va qua per la pesce non le uacchi tocchi e si 77 degrees at this time and today a 10% change of showers and thunderstorms by 3 p.m. sunny with a high near 94 degrees southeast winds at about 6 miles far becoming west in the afternoon and winds could gust as high tonight, let's see, it's 8 miles per hour. So tonight you'll be mostly clear, Luarona, 68 degrees, so looking good, wind slow. And we are on our way to Flagstaff, Arizona. Pumping up in Nevada, Kila Sunny, Tony Park, Wupaki, Sunset Crater, Grand Falls, Tulani Lake, Loop, and Kilkutin, Tukwe area, hey, down in Sand Springs, Surrey also. So they're currently sitting at 68 degrees this morning, a cool morning there. Today about a 50% chance of showers and thunderstorms, mainly before 11 a.m. and 5 p.m. Increasing clouds with a high near of 83. Calm winds becoming southeast about 6 miles per hour this morning. And tonight about a 10% chance of showers and thunderstorms before 8 p.m. Mostly cloudy, then gradually becoming clearer with a low on of 60 tonight. So, come winds already, so looking good in Arizona. So, let's keep it going, and we're at 8:23 at this time. So, let's see what it's going to be like the rest of the day. Okay, let's check out the Hopi word of the day. Okay, alright, here we go.
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0: 928-737-2255. Hey, puppy. 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I know some people like that, so hey. Okay, Tewa, you will say, Mulu Mai. Alrighty, so hey, it was a good one though. Nine Murui, we okay, 8:25. So we are going with the thought of the day with Mr. Tanakumba.
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Okay, Hopi Elder Wisdom number 5 there. So we are at 8:36 here this Thursday morning. And a good morning. We're having jam into Tatawi. And I just want to say, I hope you all enjoy the music there. When we punk, I'm a quarter, I unify salam. No matter the way, happy Thursday in Hampai. Cargo Pai, happy Pew Friday, Nini, we. Anyway, don't come down, I'm going to tumble. He can walk away to him, come here. I have a wee old mega, when he can walk in more singing more. To my hand, all in the So let's see if I missed anything. Alrighty. I think I got everything that I was supposed to let you know this morning. All right, we are going to be going to Tatawi again with more songs till 10 o'clock. And we'll be going to Native America Calling, so we'll go on with Imo Batale. All right, here we go.

All right, immobile traveler, okay, and we are at 8:44 this Thursday morning on Tatawi, and we were jamming since 6 o'clock this morning, so I'd like to thank all you people that joined me this morning to listen to Tatawi, a very good morning shout-out. Okay, good morning shout-out going to Darren Silas, and also good morning to Emo Worm Honey, and also, Yabaraga, good morning down southern part, Melissa Makiwa in Parker, Arizona, and Relinda Shrowley, or Lee, I can't even say the last name, anyway, from Okeoinge up in New Mexico area, and also to Gabe Chavez, all the way from Cochiti, good morning. And then Tom Pabatia, good morning. Morning shout out going to Yvonne, all right, Yvonne, down at Sen Ai, man. Her shirt is being presented that she printed for the some of the professionals there. So, good morning, Yvonne, second to Tomoy. And also going out, good morning, shout out to Heidi Castadano in Salt River, Arizona. We thank all of you for tuning in to KUYI this morning on Thursday. Great Thursday morning here, so. Alrighty, let's see. We are going to go with, let me see here.

Hey, all righty. I was recorded at the Northern Arizona Museum Hopi Show back in the days with my grandson Brenton. He's just a little guy. Anyway, now I can't say that now. 8:47 here, and we are going with a Gordon song. I just can't tell you, okay, who it is. Okay, it's Michael Garcia, alrighty. Michael Garcia, we call this song, Aratimaya, Senana, New Mexico, singing Tom Wee.

Okay, Michael Garcia there. We recorded this song. All right, sounding good. We are at age 51 this morning. And let's see, we are going next with the H2 Hope Messengers. All right, with White Buffalo and Eagle, this song. So here we go. Hope you're having a great morning and enjoying the tatoe like I am here in my cup of coffee. Okay, see, cafe, oui, oui. Let's see, H2O Hope Messengers.

0: All right, I hope that's in good. The Buffalo and Eagle, that song there, okay? So we are almost at the top of the hour, and I have to put this one in there right now. Okay.
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0: Okay, a little bit on the writing there. So we are 8:54. And next song is going to Quee Cornet song, alrighty. And I don't know who the person singing it, but it always says is M-U, so there must be Moo, Mew, or whatever anyway. But hey, that's a good song, she sings good.

nice singing there by Moo. I don't know. We'll try to get her name all right. It all has is M-U, so... Hey, good song, though. Great voice there. All righty, 8:15 here, and... Just want to let you know that we're doing good here, so... Hope you all doing good out there on a Thursday morning here, so... Enjoy your day. Be happy out there, man. Let it known that it's a good day, and remember, greet each other with good, kind words, and... Just let him know, put a smile on, and let him know it's a great day. So, I'm a bunker. 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Alrighty, okay, so we'll be going to a little bit of ID there. So good morning.

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1: Hey, who recognizes that voice? Hey, I do, man. Mr. Richard, all right. Richard Davies, he's be our station manager here. Hey, good memories going back with Richard. Hey, righty, 9 o'clock. 9 o'clock, right on the money there. All righty, we will continue to talk to we. We are going with the Molly Boys at this time, so we'll start off 9 o'clock here.

right, Molly Boys, hey, Brenton, Merlin, and Sherry, sounding good. All right, 904, and let's see, where are we going? Okay, all right, and cut to white tie. Okay, we're going all the way to Utah, to the Ute country, okay? Let's see, we'll go with a Ute Bear Dance song, all righty. My aunt, I put my cake, I'm going to be

Okay, the Bearden song by the U Tribe there. Alrighty. Hey, you ever go to Bearden and check it out, man? Great dancing out there. I even joined the Bearden one time. Man, no, I had clothes on, but anyway, I danced real good. All right. Anyway, good morning, 907 there. And we are going with She's My Hero. All right, she's everybody's hero there. All right, by Rem Milicudi, okay? So here we go, Rem. Let's see, Lori's song.

0: Loloma.
1: Okay, the order of Milicodia wish is my hero and salute to Lori Pius to Alrighty, and we are at 9-11 this morning, Thursday morning here, and we are going to go jump with Edna, not Edna T, but Ed Capote, see what he's got. Alright, big difference here, okay, Ed Capote, alright.

Okay, a little bit of flute song there by Ed Moody. All right, 9:13. Great Thursday morning here on July 23rd, 2026. And here with you this since 6 o'clock this morning was one and only here, Rendo Molly, better known as Wade, bringing us a good Native American Indian Jams on Tatawee Show. Hope you enjoyed the morning, and we will continue music for about another 45 minutes, and we'll be switching you over to Native America Calling, so enjoy the rest of the 45 minutes, and I'll try to do my best, okay, to bring you some good songs. We are now going with Keith Mahone, Bird Dead Song, number 21, all the way down Wallapai Country. Hey, just a reminder, doing a shout out to all the Wallapai people down there with their Ram Dance ceremony going on down there. So, hey, if you got an airplane, maybe you can fly down there and check it out. Anyway, whoever's down there that can hear me, enjoy your day down there. Be careful.

0: Okay, birdsong there by Keith Moon. All right, 9:16. We are going to do a little bit of ID just to let you know where you're listening to from, all right? Okay.
1: Yo, this is Kareem Mizzle of the Rise Roots. 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
0: We are Hopi Radio, but nah, paying the resta, resta, paying the weta. Okay. Alrighty, song number 4 by Roger Bass there.

Okay, there was Roger Mays, Weezy, following that song already in 1919, and this one's gonna be a surprise. Is all he says is Randall 7. Let's see what it is, okay? Alrighty.

Okay, I guess there's a bunch of riddles and drums there. So I remember recording that for a background bag again way back there at the old radio station when it used to be by the police department. All right, anyway, so, and of that one, I said we're going to go with Cherie Lamutawaima, all righty.

Okay, sir, what do I mean? 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You're all right. Great boys are buckled in song. Okay, we are at 9:22 and we are jumping over to Black Lodge Singers with Crew Hop. All right, here we go.

0: crew up there. By Black Lodge Singers, 925, and we are going to a little bit of idea. Let's see, where are we going to go now? A little bit of IDs, and we're going to be going to Mr. Mitchell, James Mitchell, with a love letter. Alrighty, so after ID, we'll go to James Mitchell.
1: Nung tawa hong nyo yan, hopi ma cho kyang pat kyo nga sungo pa nga nang sino. 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
0: Okay, Mr. Donald, we makuid out to kai mwai. Nan sa pae next one, we are going with Davis Mitchell, itasabu, itakai yang aya. Bird spring ang kwa loop ang kapam. Love letter, alright, let's see what Davis Mitchell can see, man, romantic man.

All right, Davis Mitchell, total shy, baby, don't worry, I still love you. All right, but son, he's a two-witchy, don't worry, taka, bye, but someone quail on me. All right, Davis Mitchell, yeah, day, she kiss the way, nijne. All right, she still loves you, so don't worry. Okay, we are at 9:30, and I guess let's see what I got listed here. Okay, we're going to go with Ramilakota with A Child of the Water. All righty, hey, going to all you water clan people out there. All right, Child of the Water, all right.

Okay, that was Randy Lakota with A Child of Water. All right, so hey, sounding good this morning. All the music brought to you from the littlest radio station with the biggest heart. And that's us here up in northern part of Arizona here. Hopi Tewa Nation. And we are jamming to Tato, meaning song. So here with you this morning since 6 o'clock, because it was one and only Randall Mullier here, better known as Wade. So, man, I tried my best to bring in some good songs to satisfy everybody. I know it's hard to satisfy everybody, but I try. Anyway, pa mapangko biha like kan tu kayo ni pa episo so hi mo lumata tawena. 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So we got about 25 more minutes or so to go. So we are going to go with a recording we did with my son, Butch Molly, here. And our album was called Remembering Moog. I think this is a Buffalo song. Alrighty, hold on.

Okay, it was Buffalo Den song. Memories, my boys, alrighty. That was recorded back in the days. Title of my album was Remembering Mook, and it was me and my son Butch singing that song, alrighty. 9:38 here, and we are going to go with Tao's Powwow Contest song, okay, recorded by American Indian Songs there.

0: Yeah, man. He pun I see some windy moon halabi low yeah. Okay, there was the Taos Countess Powell song, all right. Recorded by American Indian Songs, all right. Let's see, 9:42 here, man. We were jamming and we're still jamming. We're going with an idea and we'll be going to the Hopi Substance Abuse Program event, okay? It was recorded in Tuba City by unknown Navajo female. All right, stand by.
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All righty, sounding good there. 9:45, about 50 more minutes before we'll be going to Native America Calling. Hey, man, I really enjoyed my morning this morning. Hey, I only had 2 cups of coffee, 1 hour a cup anyway. So we are going to be coaching this thing with Kirk Tanakunga.

Alrighty, Coach T's theme there by Kartanagumba. Hey, 9:48, and the time is moving fast here. So, next coming up is Man Traditional, hey, by Blue Thunder.

All right, Blue Thunder there. We hey, man, traditional dance. All righty. So we are at 9:52, and hey, man, it's about almost time and signing off here. But I just want to say it's a great morning here on Hopi Reservation, and we enjoyed Tato this morning. So hope you all enjoyed the great music brought to you from the latest radio station with the biggest heart. Okay, so. If I sign off, I want to do a morning shout out to my niece there, Mindy Sikakake. Hey, good morning, Mindy. Glad you tuned in at the last minute. Just want us getting off. Anyway, so with that said, I want to say I enjoyed my morning here with you then. Hope you enjoyed the music and you all have a great, great Thursday today. Take care out there. Stay hydrated. Still hot and humid. So try to keep yourself healthy out there. So with that said, I won't be here tomorrow, Friday, and I won't be back till Tuesday next week. So just stay tuned to Tato and enjoy the music. All right, somebody will hear it filling in for me. So with that said, I'm just going to sign off by saying good day to all of you and stay healthy out there and take care of one another. Just be happy out there. Bye, my punk. Bye. I'll just play a little bit of Storm Valley and then some Tewa Women Choir. And hey, just want to say, signing off with one and only Randall Molly here, better known as with Good Day.

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1: 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We're back after the news.

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0: People, yo, this is Kareem Mizzle of Arise Roots. Mad love to all my Hopi brothers and sisters. 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
1: 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And I just want to say thank you very much for having me out here. 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
3: 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Na'in mojo. 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Ki sonve waik nema. 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Ki sonve waik nema. The stubborn donkey is laying around in the plaza.
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0: 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This is your local weather update for Ganado Sawmill area. You're currently sitting at 79 degrees. Today, mostly sunny with a high near 85. West wind, 3 to 7 miles per hour. For Kings County and Pointsic Bay, Yowila Butke, you're currently sitting at 86 degrees tonight, sunny, or today, sunny with a high near 86. West wind, 5 to 7 miles per hour. For Second Mesa, Sipalame, Sagopame, Masangabe, Kwebe, Owinge, Mansane, Palakaka areas, we are currently sitting at 87 degrees. Today, sunny with a high near 89, west wind 5 to 7 miles per hour. And for Kekotsmobe, Ojaibe, Huatvela, Pakabe, Kotse, Willige, Pokangi, you're currently sitting at 86 degrees. Today, sunny with a high near 92, south wind 5 to 7 miles per hour. And for Munkape, Tuba City, Tebe, Wasagi, you're currently sitting at 88 degrees. Today, sunny and hot with a high near 96. For Winslow, Homolobi, you're currently sitting at 86 degrees. Today, sunny with a high near 94. Southeast wind, 6 miles per hour.
1: And for Flagstaff, you are sitting at 79 degrees with a high near of 83 and southwest wind around 6 miles per hour becoming west in the afternoon. What did I say? Now for your national days for July 23rd. National George Grandma Day. Or Gorgeous Grandma Day, sorry. And Comic Con Day. International Yada Day. And High Enough for Yada Day. And National Refreshment Day. And National Vanilla Ice Cream Day. And National Sprinkle Day. And National Peanut Butter and Chocolate Day. National World Surgeons Day.
0: I don't know how to say that too. I think it's Jodrens Day. If you know how to say it, it's S-J-O-G-R-E-N. That is Jodrens. We'll have the interns try to announce it since they want to laugh and think they know it all. I'm just kidding. But we're trying to come up or figure out how to say this word. So if you can, you know, help us out. It is spelled S-J-O-G-R-E-N. Those are all your national days for today. Personally, I like Comic-Con. Marvel comics are pretty interesting, and also anime comics too. I don't know if you count those as comics, but you see anime books at Comic-Cons every now and then. But you guys have a good rest of your afternoon. Stay safe, stay hydrated, continue to look out for one another, especially yourselves, elders, and your kiddos. And stay tuned to KUY at 88.1 FM or 89.1 LPFM. 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

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hey, hey, hey, hey, hey, hey, hey, hey, hey, hey, hey, hey, hey, hey, hey, hey, hey, hey, hey, hey, hey, hey, hey, hey, hey, hey, hey, hey, hey, hey, hey, hey, hey, hey, hey, hey, hey, hey, hey, hey, hey, hey, hey, hey, hey, hey

following is a flash flood warning. The National Weather Service in Flagstaff has issued a flash flood warning for the Bright Angel Creek Basin below the Dragon Bravo Fire Scar in Coconino County in north central Arizona until 3:45 p.m. Mountain Standard Time. At 12:52 p.m. Mountain Standard Time, Doppler radar indicated thunderstorms producing heavy rain over the Bright Angel Creek Basin below the Dragon Bravo Fire Scar. Between 0.5 and 1 inch of rain has fallen. The expected rainfall rate is 0.75 to 1.5 inches in 1 hour. Flooding is ongoing or expected to begin shortly. Hazard, life-threatening flash flooding. Thunderstorms producing flash flooding in and around the Bright Angel Creek Basin below the Dragon Bravo Fire Scar. Life-threatening flash flooding of areas in and around the Bright Angel Creek Basin below the Dragon Bravo Fire Scar. Some locations that will experience flash flooding include Phantom Ranch, Northland Visitor Center, Camp Imperial Picnic Area, Saddle Mountain Overlook, Cape Royal Point, Bright Angel Point, and Vista Encantada. This includes the Colorado River between River Miles 87 and 89, and between River Miles 99 and 100. This includes the following recreation areas and campgrounds: River Falls, Bright Angel Campground, Northland Campground, Cottonwood Campground, Clear Creek Campsite, Upper Cremation Campsite, Lower Cremation Campsite, Roy Beach Campsite, Bow Beach Campsite, Crystal Campsite, Eagle Beach Campsite, Above Tuna Creek Campsite, Above Tuna Rapids Campsite, Bonito Rest Area, and Orange Springs.

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Often described as mysterious and ultra-independent, that's the Badlands-based multi-instrumentalist, producer, singer, songwriter, Welby June, who's fresh on the scene as a solo artist anyway. He cut his teeth in his father Scotty Clifford's band for a lot of years, and now that he's stepping out on his own, that's his recent single, All the More, getting us into the summer on the mainstream. I'm Brett Mabee, and whether you're tuned in from your home, your office, or your car, there's never a bad time or place to take some musical adventures together. Before this hour's through, Maureen Neal and Claire Wright, a couple of label mates on Ineffable Records. Later on is Cold War Kids, K-Aloha, a new one to get into the rotation from the family band Turquoise Steel. Also, you might recall, a recent guest on Gyno. You can check all of that information out at mainstreamradio.net. Getting us back into this set is our first new edition of the hour, and this July 2nd single, Alive, features WizKid. It's a great track to put into the rotation for your consideration and approval today on the mainstream.

the original mix of Sebastian Gaskin's Song for Granny on the mainstream. In that set was also Duran Duran's Free to Love featuring Nile Rodgers, and it was Georgia Smith's Alive featuring Wizkid, a July 2nd single, and a sneak peek of her latest album, What Are the Odds? I'm Brett Mabee, and as always, putting out that friendly reminder that if you're a professional singer-songwriter, you're welcome to submit music for consideration in the rotation. So you can email me your tracks to brett@mainstreamradio.net. Or if you prefer physical media, you can do that by sending them to Brett Mabee, Turtle Island Tunes, Full Moon Radio, P.O. Box 252, Salamanca, New York, 14779. And again, that's not the only reason to stay in touch. So if there are bands in your local area that you feel deserve that attention, reach out to me with that information as well. Before this hour's up, one from Kelly Derrickson. We'll also hear one from the Cold War Kids. Right now, and helping to lead the way to the bottom of the hour, is this one from Morgan Freeman's first blues album. Be on the lookout for a concert tour with this symphonic blues outfit. It's the Chinique Orchestra, Martin Gellner, Ground Zero Blues Club, and a whole lot more, teaming up for Death Letter Blues, their take on the Sun House classic on the mainstream.

This is a severe thunderstorm warning for the Flagstaff listening area. The National Weather Service in Flagstaff has issued a severe thunderstorm warning for Coconino County in north central Arizona north of Munns Park until 1:45 p.m. Mountain Standard Time. At 1:15 p.m. Mountain Standard Time, a severe thunderstorm was located near Munns Park, or 15 miles south of Flagstaff, moving northwest at 15 miles an hour. Hazard, quarter-size hail. Source, radar indicated. Impact, damage to vehicles is possible. Locations impacted include Munns Park and Nugmare. This includes Interstate 70 between mile markers 326 and 331. Seek shelter inside a well-built structure and stay away from windows. The storm is capable of producing large hail. A severe thunderstorm warning has been issued until 1:45 p.m. Mountain Standard Time for the following counties: Coconino, Arizona.

great point of this hour's listening on the mainstream. A shout out to friends who were dialed in. KTRL 90.5 FM, a part of Tarleton State University in Stephenville, Texas. 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But to enjoy this and all the great radio programming of Native Voice One, Native American Radio Network, head on over to nv1.org. Before this hour's up, we're going to hear from Billy Martin. Also, Ke Aloha, and I'll join you again after a track from the McCrary Sisters. Again, I still want to introduce yet another new tune into the rotation, and this one comes from the Dene family. Band Turquoise Steel, I believe, teaming up once again with Sage Cornelius, the talented Dene fiddlist, and I do like to use that in a slightly different context. I know fiddle players are often referred to as fiddlers, but he's not a country player, and that's what I think of. He's a little bit more of like a guitarist, hence fiddlist. Let's see if it sticks. Anyway, stick around for a live offering from them. Right now, it's the Tubbs from their third studio album, Hard Life. It's a sneak peek with Who's Gonna Love Me Now.

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It means more than hello and goodbye. Take it tourist, so don't even try. Take it tourist, now don't even try. Okay, aloha's my name. I'm trying to reclaim, let go of the shame. Your liberation's a game. I'm more than Pocahontas, Mulan, I'm more than Merida. My blood, a Hermione Granger, a weaver, and a dreamer. Turn identity crisis to some nice advice. Just be yourself, yes, cause we're all blessed. And to your family crest, you should invest. For me, it's Charles, it's my mama, my sibs, and me. We, like rivers, meet the ocean, complete thee. Essence of aloha, what it means to just breathe. And our blood is a recipe, and our blood is a recipe. Yeah, yeah, we're ancestors' biggest dreams. We're ancestors' biggest dreams, yeah, yeah.

This is On the Water from the McCrary Sisters and Found on the Can't Steal My Fire, the songs of David only on the mainstream. We also heard Ke Aloha's Mama's Hands single. Earlier than that was some Billy Martin, Cold War Kids, and the Tubbs, a sneak peek of their third studio album. That was Who's Gonna Love You Now, getting us into the half. I welcome you back any time of day, and there's a good chance, as I broadcast 7 days a week, 3 hours a day, that you can join me again sooner than later. But a friendly reminder that if you're just not getting enough on your favorite local airwaves, what do? You reach out to Nola Dave's Moses. That's right. NOLA at NV1.org is a quick and easy way to say, hey, we need more mainstream in our lives. She's a great gal, and tell her I said hi, and I'll be in touch with you as well here soon in the near future. As we wind down this hour, music from Taina Asili, but not before this one from John Harvey and family. It's Turquoise Steel, teaming up with Sage Cornelius for Hitchhiking Blues, a live track to get into the rotation here.

0: 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And we're just having a good time.
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0: letters, and you can see why. Hope you read it. Have a good day.
1: 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Native Americans for Community Action, also known as NACA, will be hosting an open house event September 10, 2026, starting at 4 p.m. in the Safeway Cedar Plaza in Flagstaff, Arizona. 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

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But the dog that chases its tail will be busy. These are clapping dogs, rhythmic dogs, harmonic dogs.

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Big up the OP crew.

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mighty long time. But I'm here to tell you, there's something else. The afterworld. A world of never-ending happiness. You can always see the sun.

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2: Does a truth social post supersede a signed diplomatic agreement? I think this is one of the frustrations that other countries have had with the United States.
3: President Trump now says Saudi Arabia's nuclear deal hinges on the kingdom normalizing ties with Israel.
4: For Thursday, July 23rd, this is All Things Considered from NPR News.
3: I'm Juana Samos.
4: And I'm Elsa Chang. What's driving the price spike for crude oil?
3: It cracked $100 a barrel again today, which could mean higher gas prices at the pump.
5: There's a lot of uncertainty about how much oil is going to be able to come out of the Persian Gulf.
4: And the Trump administration has eliminated or frozen dozens of government advisory panels.
3: What's the impact on federal agencies like NASA?
6: The advisory committees can give a diversity of viewpoints that no one organization will ever have.
4: Also, how some cemeteries are being threatened by erosion.
3: First, this news.
7: Live from NPR News in Washington, I'm Ryland Barton. President Trump says any damage done to ships in the Iran war will be paid for with Iranian assets that the U.S. has frozen. In a post online, Trump said, quote, this is the fair and equitable thing to do. Meanwhile, Yemen's Iran-backed Houthi rebels say they have attacked two Saudi oil tankers in the Red Sea. That comes as the Houthis have threatened to shut down another key trade route after Iran's closure of the Strait of Hormuz. NPR's Alina Selyuk has more on the ripple effects of surging oil prices.
8: Today, we saw airline stocks really have a rough trading day because the surge in oil prices suggests the